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2: From the Sky News Centre at 2, England have suffered a disappointing World Cup semi-final defeat to holders Argentina. Joe Rawson was watching the game in Atlanta.
3: Thomas Tuchel said he'll take responsibility for his tactical approach after England suffered World Cup semi-final heartbreak to old rivals Argentina. With them ahead through an Anthony Gordon goal, he made defensive substitutions, with the holders scoring two late goals to win 2-1. Supporters here in Atlanta left disappointed.
4: We should have just brought on our attacker sooner and maybe we'd have gone to extra time and things would have been different.
5: It was devastating.
3: The royal family have sent their commiserations to the England team. It'll be Argentina against Spain in the final on Sunday.
2: Meanwhile, Argentina celebrated their win in a provocative way. The players took a banner from a supporter that read, "The Falkland Islands are Argentine." Our correspondent Rob Harris says they could face punishment for breaking FIFA rules.
6: The Argentine players unfurled a banner saying, "Las Malvinas son Argentinas." So a banner saying the Malvinas, as they call the Falkland Islands, are Argentine. Now that is a direct breach of football regulations, which bans political messaging.
2: Sir Keir Starmer set out his achievements in government during his final Prime Minister's questions. He said under his leadership there have been improvements to the NHS, and also he'll give his full support to his successor. The Metropolitan Police say a man's been arrested on suspicion of sending threatening communications to a Member of Parliament. Reform UK says that the threat was made on social media in May to shoot Nigel Farage. The United States says it's launched a second round of strikes against Iran. America's military is targeting Iranian military assets it claims are threatening vessels in the Strait of Hormuz. And Jesse Nelson has welcomed the rollout of a national screening programme for spinal muscular atrophy, calling it a day of hope. The former Little Mix singer has been campaigning for the test following her twin daughter's diagnosis with the condition. That's the latest. I'm Stevie Shillinglaw.
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0: You call it Sputnik. You call it a miracle. We're standing on the threshold of the future. We gotta be the luckiest people who ever lived. After this moment that the three of us are sharing here together, nothing's ever gonna be the way it was, ever again. Do you guys realize that now we're gonna be able to do anything? Anything we ever dreamed of? What a time to be starting out. What a time to be alive.

0: Lots of things can make us feel bad about ourselves. How we look, worries about money or exams. 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It could be problems at home or something else. 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
2: From the Sky News Centre at 3, England captain Harry Kane says trying to protect a 1-0 lead backfired as they suffered a heartbreaking 2-1 World Cup semi-final defeat to rivals Argentina. Anthony Gordon's goal had put Thomas Tuchel's side ahead, but the holders scored two late goals to book their place in Sunday's final with Spain. Kane says the defeat has left the whole squad hurting.
3: Everyone has to process what's just happened. Everyone's gutted. I'm gutted for all the boys, all the staff, everyone behind the scenes, because we know how much everyone puts into being a successful national team. And when you're so close, when you're 10 plus minutes away and it slips out your hands like that, yeah, obviously the lads are devastated.
2: England play France in the third place game on Saturday. Meanwhile, these supporters in Atlanta say the result's tough to take.
4: I'm so gutted that we then decided to defend a lead. We left Messi completely free for the entire game.
5: Bringing on a lot of defenders was, we're asking for it, I'm afraid.
6: They totally destroyed us sort of coming forward, and it was gut-wrenching.
2: Meanwhile, there has been criticism of the winner's celebration. Argentine players took a banner from a supporter that read, "The Falkland Islands are Argentine," which could see them punished for breaking FIFA rules. In other news, Sir Keir Starmer told the House of Commons he's proud to leave the country in better shape than he found it. Yesterday, at his final Prime Minister's questions, he defended his record and said his successor will have his wholehearted support. Reform UK says a man's been arrested over a social media post allegedly threatening to shoot Nigel Farage. Police say the man in his 20s was detained on Tuesday for sending threatening communications to an MP. Britain's ambassador has been summoned to Tehran. The Iranian Foreign Ministry says banning the Islamic Revolutionary Guard Corps will not go unanswered. It says US forces launched a second wave of strikes against Iran last night. And Ofcom says search engines are helping children find pornography sites without age checks. It's calling on tech firms to do more to stop children accessing harmful content online. That's the latest. I'm Stevie Shillinglaw.
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0: Here's Alex, turning at a junction. Alex cooks a mean jalfrezi. And here's Sue, waiting to cross the road, off to get a takeaway.
1: Mm-hmm.
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1: Yes. I'm trying to reach Flight Commander P.R. Johnson on Mars Flight 247.

Good morning. I'm Caroline Park and I'll be with you between 7 and 8 this morning, giving you the very best music from the 60s to now. Those that are up, hope your day is off to a good start. I'm sure we may have a few sore heads after watching the football last night. So here's a bit of a slower song to start us off. Lady Gaga, Hold My Hand.

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1: So I now have a weather update for you. So we're off to a cloudy start, but sunny later. The clouds will retreat to the coast through the morning, leaving plenty of sunshine for us. Although obviously a bit cooler along the coast, maximum temperature 20 degrees. So still pretty good, I'd say. Tonight, we've got the low cloud making its way back inland, staying dry for most, for a little bit of breeze, minimum temperature 13. All in all, still pretty good. And that is your weather update.

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We're now at 7:30 on Thursday the 16th of July, nearly the weekend, everyone. So coming up, we have the event guide, which will tell you about events and activities around the area. Talking about that, when my family came to visit from Scotland last week, we thought, what can we do with four children all day long? And we went to the Beamish Museum, and we're very glad we did. It is an unreal experience, and where it allows you to explore from the 1820s to the 1950s along landscape, old-fashioned towns, farms, to the point where you could get your hair done in the hairdressers, have some sweets from the old-fashioned sweet shop, which I definitely recommend, go on some historic transport. It is just unreal. And your ticket allows you to go for the whole year, and you think, oh, I don't need to go back. You would definitely need to go back. It took us 2 days to accomplish it all. There's just so much to do there. So yes, I would definitely recommend that if you're looking for something to do in the summer, with kids especially. So as I say, more on the events around the area coming up very soon.

0: Right, we're now going to discuss what's going on around the area. So firstly, we've got the Shipley Art Gallery activities. So they are family art classes. The next one's on the 8th of August. Between 7 to 12 years old, and grown-ups also allowed to get involved. Family crafting sessions, which are all through July and August. So I definitely get a look in on those activities. We've also got at the Theatre Royal, well, a range of shows, but one that comes to mind is The Bodyguard, and that's from the 27th of July to the 1st of August. I mean, you cannot go wrong with Whitney Houston's songs, going from The Queen of the Night, I Will Always Love You, One Moment in Time, and then to the all-time classic, I Want to Dance with Somebody. So if you want a good night with your friends, date night, I would say this is the one. We've also got a good old beer festival in the Gosforth Civic Theatre from the Friday 31st of July to Sunday the 2nd of August. £5 on the door, all your fan favourites, spirits, wine bar, beer, street food, live music, family friendly. I would give it a go. We also have many more events you could go to. We have another one on the Theatre Royal Newcastle, Guys and Dolls. One I haven't seen before, but I've heard very good things about. And that is from the 21st to the 25th of July. We have the Fire Station Sunderland, which is Thursday the 30th of July, where they're doing the Bootleg Eagles. Original Eagles back catalogue of songs. So this sounds, you know, if this is your type of music, this sounds like a good night to have. So that is just giving you a range of events and things that are going on, but there is so much that is around the area in the summer season. So I don't think any of us will be bored.
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So it's just after 7:50 and we're nearly at the end with myself, Caroline Park. After this show, we've got the Good Morning Tyneside with Sean Henderson. Going on to the afternoon, you've got Andrew Carr, who will give you a selection of good music from across the decades. Then in the afternoon, you've got Liam Kendall, Music to Suit All. And then going on to the evening, you've got a bit of rock and roll, 70s, and then a little bit of After Hours with Fred Setter. So some good shows coming up today, I would say, and I hope you thoroughly enjoy them if you're listening. Thank you for listening between 7 and 8 this morning, and I hope you have a very good day ahead of you.

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2: From the Sky News Centre at 8, under fire, Thomas Tuchel says he'll stay on to lead England into Euro 2028. He's admitted his defensive changes led to his side's World Cup exit in the 2-1 semi-final loss to Argentina. Lionel Messi was instrumental in cultivating their two late goals. England captain Harry Kane says they'll have to learn lessons from the heartbreaking defeat.
3: We struggled to keep the momentum of the game. We'd done so well for 60 minutes. We scored. We deserved to be ahead. And then for one reason or another, we struggled to keep the ball. We struggled to put pressure on the ball, and it just allowed them to create more momentum. It created more attacks for them in our final third.
2: England will play France in the third place playoff. Argentina face Spain in Sunday's final. Meanwhile, there's been criticism of Argentina's full-time celebration. Several players unfurled a supporter's flag that read the Falkland Islands are Argentinian, which is a breach of FIFA rules. British Steel has officially been taken into public ownership. The government says it's in the UK's interest to do so, protecting the future of production as well as thousands of jobs. Ministers seized control of British Steel from its Chinese owners last April, stopping furnaces shut in Scunthorpe. Here's Business Secretary Peter Kyle.
4: This will protect the supply, enable us to start stabilising this business and getting the business facing the future. We are living in a very uncertain world. If we were to lose the ability to produce primary steel in our country, we would be wholly dependent on supplies from other countries.
2: The UK economy grew by 0.1% in May, despite the impact of the Iran war. Official figures revealed a decline of the same amount in April. Ofcom is launching an investigation into TikTok. It's looking into whether the model used by the video sharing platform is effective at detecting which users are under 18. And Jessie Nelson's welcomed the rollout of a national screening programme for babies across England with spinal muscular atrophy. The singer's been campaigning for a test after her twin daughter's diagnosis. That's the latest. I'm Faye De Silva.
1: 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Sean Henderson.

good morning and a very, very warm welcome to the show. That was Gabrielle and Rise, and this is me, Sean Henderson, here on Radio Tyneside's Good Morning Tyneside. Thank you this morning there to Caroline there for the early shift this morning. Good listen on the way in. Thank you very much for that. Enjoy your weekend. What have I got for the next 2 hours? Well, I've got some fantastic music. I've got a few facts and figures. I've also got an early riser, about 20 past eight. I've got an event you're not going to want to miss. Let's crack on with the music, eh? Yes, what?

And how many people of a certain age know all the words to that? I, for one, was singing along with what's left of my voice this morning, so apologies if I go a little bit squeaky or it goes all together. But I've never had a dream come true.

S Club 7. Never had a dream come true. It's 13 minutes past 8, and here's one that takes me all the way back to this little Greek island 31 years ago. Oh my word. Mike and the Mechanics, Over My Shoulder.

Lady Newton John there with the John Denver classic, Take Me Home Country Road. It's time now for the early riser, and it's Smith and Little, Your Mind Tonight. It's a cover of one of their favourite songs, originally written and sung by Pure Prairie League. Smith and Little are currently working on their second album, following last year's brilliant debut album, Songs for the Desert. Here it is now, Smith and Little, and Your Mind Tonight.

joker there from Steve Miller. 8:30 is the time, so oh, your bus is probably just pulling out the bus stop if it's an 8:30 bus. So hey, sit tight, enjoy World Guinea Pig Appreciation Day. You heard me right, today is World Guinea Pig Appreciation Day, which always brings me back to one of my favourite facts of all time. It is illegal to own just a single guinea pig in Switzerland. True story, that. Here's Don Henley, waiting table.

0: Hello, I'm Dr. Sheon Bakare. 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

there from Jesse Ware. The time is 8:39. It's very nearly 8:40. Lot going on today. It is not only World Guinea Pig Appreciation Day, it is also World Snake Day, and we're right in the middle of World Picnic Month. So get yourself a picnic made up and lay the blanket on the ground.

0: Billy Joe Spears, their blanket on the ground. I think that's celebrating World Picnic Week or World Picnic Month. Can't remember the last time I had a proper picnic. Took a sandwich to Marsden Rock, but does that count as a picnic? Just a sandwich? I'm not sure if it does. Right, that's it. I will be having a picnic in the next 7 days, and I will report back to you next week as to what I put in the picnic basket. Born this day, 115 years ago, was the great Ginger Rogers. And here's Madonna, who mentions Ginger Rogers in Vogue.
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2: And let's see what's coming up for the rest of the morning, indeed the rest of the day here on Radio Tyneside. I'm here till 10 o'clock, and then it's Jeff Lyle who takes over this morning at 10 o'clock with Morning Call. He's on all the way through till noon when Andrew Carr is presenting Lunch Break. This afternoon, the afternoon show is presented by Liam Kendall, all the way through till 4 o'clock, where Richard Finch has a lovely cheesecake and a pot of tea for tea time on Tyneside. That's what's happening today here on Radio Tyneside. Stick with it.

That's the great Carole King there, prolific songwriter. You make me feel like a natural woman. And that's it for this first hour of the show. I'm going to grab myself a cup of coffee and I will see you back here after the news.

Hello, welcome back. It's me, Sean Henderson, still. 6 minutes past nine is the time. If you've just joined me, you're more than welcome. I hope this Thursday has you feeling top of the world. It's Rod Stewart coming up next, but that was Toni Braxton and Babyface with Hurt You. Let's have a bit of rhythm. Let's have the rhythm of my heart.

0: Exactly the one there from Michael Ball. 13 minutes, very nearly 14 minutes past nine. And here's the event that I promised you earlier. It's every Sunday throughout the whole of August. It's at Sandhaven Amphitheatre, South Shields. And it is between 3:30 and 5:30. And it's completely free. It's Brass Banks at the Amphitheatre. So here's what's coming up. Each Sunday in August. On the 2nd of August, we've got Bear Park and Esh. On the 9th, we've got Stanhope Silver Bank. On the 16th of August, it's Annick Playhouse Band. On the 23rd, we've got the Felling Band. And on the 30th of August, we've got the Off Key Music. That's every Sunday between 3:30 and 5:30 down at the Sandhaven Amphitheatre in South Shields. And it's completely free. It's the Brass Banks at the Amphitheatre. Did I mention it was free?
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This was his biggest hit.

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must go everywhere. Big round people in a cool little square.

Did they ever build any of those new trains at Newton Aycliffe? I can't remember if they did. Was it Hitachi were going to build them and it was going to transform the area? I'm not sure if that's happened. I'll Google it later, eh? Here, let's go back to the 80s. Number 8 hit for what were a New York punk outfit, the Ramones. And here they are with Baby I Love You.

0: If you've had a cough for 3 weeks or more, and it isn't COVID-19, don't just ignore it. 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

Viva La Vida and Coldplay at 20 to 10. Born in Isle of Man, raised in Australia, formed as a band in 1958, all related to each other, all brothers, the other brothers Gibb, the Bee Gees. This was the first number one.

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1: 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I'm Paul Robinson. 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
1: And we just heard the Dionne Warwick classic written by Burt Bacharach and Hal David. Walk on by. What time is it now? It's 9:46. Let's have a bit of, actually back to back, a couple of classics. We're going to hear Squeeze Cool for Cats, and before that, The Undertones and My Perfect Cousin.

takes me all the way back to sitting watching Top of the Pops in 1978 as a 12-year-old boy with a pack of the Tudor curry crisps and a glass of milk. That was fantastic there. Squeeze, Cool for Cats, and before that, The Undertones and My Perfect Cousin. Here's Australia's finest, well, one of the finest, Crowded House and Teenage Summer. Oh,

Teenage Summer there from Crowded House, and that is it from me this Thursday morning. I've thoroughly enjoyed your company. Thank you very much. Shall we do it all again tomorrow? Well, tomorrow I've got not just some great music and an event you're not going to want to miss. I've got the Early Riser, and I've also got Order of Celebrity. And Order of Celebrity tomorrow is especially for anybody who loves a bit of Scrabble as well. Right, I'm going to hand over to Jeff, and I'm going to get myself away. Handing over to Jeff right now. Take care now. Bye-bye.

There's a lady who can do no wrong at the moment. Taylor Swift recently married as well. That's Love Story. And a big thanks to Sean, who's back tomorrow morning at 8. Good morning. Jeff Lyle with you on Morning Call here on Radio Tyneside through till 12 with a mid-morning magazine full of features. I'll tell you what's in store very soon. We'll have the weather forecast following James Bay. He said

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0: Well, after any lingering low cloud clears, it should be a largely sunny day, but this afternoon cloud will move back in, but it should remain mostly sunny today. 21 degrees is the high. Tonight, largely cloudy, cloud spreading further as the night progresses. Tomorrow, once again, largely cloudy and dry to start, but as the day progresses, cloud will gradually be confined to coastal areas. Once again, temperature pretty good, 20 degrees, and at the weekend, we're talking 19 on Saturday and 20 on Sunday, with very little rain in the forecast, just the odd possible shower on Sunday. Don't you

Mumford & Sons and Rushmere. So on the programme this morning, very shortly, a look at the headlines from this morning's front pages. We'll visit the birthday file and the event guide, and also one or two showbiz stories from the papers. Hour number two begins with the morning call coffee break. We'll also have some entertainment, some facts and figures from this day in history. We will look ahead to Radio Tyneside for the rest of the day. We'll ask you a Which of Three question. And Richard's been chatting to Phil from the Newcastle United Foundation Dementia Walking Football Club to find out what's been going on down there. So that plus the music makes up Thursday's morning call.

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1: Dominates with the Times saying it was heartache for England following defeat to Argentina. Meanwhile, the Daily Telegraph writes football isn't coming home and the Daily Star insists we're still proud of our Lions. A devastated looking Jude Bellingham features on the front of the Daily Mirror and the Daily Mail describes England's loss to Argentina in Atlanta as the night our dream finally died. England's 60-year wait to win the biggest trophy in football is shattered, according to the Express, and the Sun leads with Wonder Ball, a play on the Oasis hit adopted by England fans. Outside football, social care workers are set to receive pay rises every year, according to The Eye. The Metro leads on the two teenagers who appeared in court on the cyber hack on London's transport network, and the Financial Times cover features Shabina Mahmood, who's the bookie's favourite to become the next Chancellor. Elsewhere in the Journal, well, the front page, corridor care crisis as 44 patients a day are treated in ad hoc spaces. Yes, in June, on average, 44 people a day spent more than 45 minutes receiving corridor care at the RVI. The stark data comes from newly released figures from the NHS England as bosses at the Newcastle Hospital continue to work on the revamp of its busier-than-ever emergency department. And also a picture on the front page of the Journal, National Park's £146 million boost to the North economy. Yes, Northumberland National Park definitely boosting our North East economy. So that's a look at this morning's front page.

0: Newcastle United Foundation run free mental health football sessions weekly on Mondays, 11:30 till 12:30 at Walsall Boys Club, and Thursdays, 10 a.m. till 11:30 a.m. at Newcastle. The sessions are open to anyone over 18 with a diagnosable mental illness or neurodivergency, including brain injury. 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

Roberta Flack and Donny Hathaway, great duet, they're back together again. Diana Ross before that, Ain't No Mountain High Enough. Some showbiz stories from the papers this morning. Well, Sir David and Lady Victoria Beckham were holding back the tears as England were knocked out of the World Cup last night. The former national captain was among the stars in the crowd for the Three Lions semi-final defeat against Argentina. Of course, they got beat 2-1. The family held their heads in their hands, as the full-time whistle blew in Atlanta. Now, Jesse Nelson has welcomed the rollout of a national screening program for spinal muscular atrophy, calling it a day of hope. The Little Mix's singer's been campaigning for the test following her twin daughter's diagnosis with the rare condition. The heel prick test will be offered to newborn babies across England, helping identify SMA earlier. And critics have largely praised The Odyssey ahead of its release in cinemas tomorrow. The blockbuster based on Homer's ancient Greek epic, has been hailed by some as Sir Christopher Nolan's best film to date. Matt Damon stars as Odysseus, the Greek king of Ithaca, as he makes his 10-year journey home after the Trojan War. Just some showbiz stories from the papers this morning.

Classic Roy Orbison there from 1961, Running Scared. And now, Phil from Wickham contacted me after the programme last Friday and said, Jeff, any chance of playing some Heart? Well, Phil, I think we can oblige there. Following this, we'll have a look at the event guide and then the birthday file. These Dreams.

0: That's Heart in These Dreams, especially for Phil from Wickham, who's a good listener for Radio Tyneside. Now let's go to the event guide, and taking place at the Theatre Royal from the end of the month, the 27th of July through to the 1st of August, it's The Bodyguard, the award-winning smash hit musical is back. It's a brilliant, breathtaking thriller, which features a host of irresistible classics. That's what the Times says. You'll hear the likes of I Will Always Love You, One Moment in Time, I Want to Dance with Somebody, and Saving All My Love for You. So the award-winning smash hit musical is back, The Bodyguard, at the Theatre Royal from Monday the 27th of July through to Saturday the 1st of August. 7:30 performances plus a matinee on Saturday at 2:30. Tickets start at £26. More details from the Theatre Royal box office or check out their website, and more from the event guide throughout the afternoon.
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2: Disco. It ain't no country club either. This is LA.

Sheryl Crow there, and of course a song we all remember, All I Wanna Do. It's 10:43 and a half, which means it's roughly 15 and a half minutes before 11 o'clock. And high time we looked at the birthday file. Today is the 16th of July. If it's your birthday today, all the best from me and everybody here at Radio Townsend. Who do you share it with? Well, born in 1942, Margaret Court, the Australian tennis player. She won 24 Grand Slam singles titles and also won the Wimbledon ladies singles three times. She's 84 today. Dennis Priestley, the English darts player, nicknamed the Menace, the first player to win both the BDO and WDC World Championship crowns in 1991 and 1994. He's 76. Michael Flatley, the American Riverdance dancer, he's worth more than £350 million, is 68. And English writer and broadcaster Johnny Vaughan is the big 6-0 today. Former Welsh footballer Gareth Bale, who played for the Welsh national team, Real Madrid and Spurs, footballing legend of Euro 2016 when Wales got to the semis. He's 37. And Andros Townsend, the English footballer who plays for a Turkish club now, but he was with Tottenham and Crystal Palace. He's 35. But celebrating his 74th birthday today is the American drummer with the Police, Stuart Copeland. 74 today. Let's play one of their big number ones from June 1983. This is Every Breath You Take.

0: On a Sunday evening with nothing to look forward to other than another Monday, you're highly advised to tune in to Radio Tyneside, especially at 10 p.m. for Classics from the Terrace, for a two-hour romp through the world of light classics with me, Ian Hornsby, and please be prompt, I don't want to start without you.
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Jess Glyn there, and Silly Me. Now, on this day in history, the 16th of July down the years, in 1995, Amazon first launched online in the USA, initially concentrating on just books. In 2005, the sixth and penultimate Harry Potter book by J.K. Rowling, Harry Potter and the Half-Blood Prince, was released. And it was on this day in 2017, the BBC announced the first ever female Doctor Who would be played by Jodie Whittaker.

American country singer who seems to do no wrong at the moment, Ella Langley, and Be Her, the second single from her album Dandelion. Don't forget the American Country Connection with Brian Clough Friday at 6 o'clock. So, coming up shortly, the news, following which we'll have the morning call coffee break. I'll sort out some tunes. You sort out the mid-morning beverage. We'll meet the other side of the 11 o'clock news, and getting us there, White Plains, My Baby Loves Lovin'.

0: Good morning and welcome once again to Morning Call. If you've just rejoined me, or hello if you just switched your radio on, it's Jeff Lyle on Morning Call here on Radio Townside through till 12. We've just had the Morning Call coffee break, so we trust you've enjoyed your mid-morning beverage while we listened initially to Olivia Dean, So Easy to Fall in Love. That was a big hit for her back end of last year and still getting played on the radio now. She's the lady of the moment. Beverly Craven, Holding On, that was from 1991. We played that in the middle. And finally there, an interesting combination of David Essex with Catherine Zeta-Jones and their version of True Love Ways, which was a minor chart hit back in 1995. Coffee break returns same time tomorrow. Once again, I'll play you three relaxing tunes.
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0: So, still to come between now and 12, Richard will be chatting to somebody from the Newcastle United Foundation, Dementia Walking Football, about how they're getting on. We've also got a Which of Three question very shortly. We'll look ahead to Radio Tyneside for the rest of the day, and we might pose you one or two interesting facts and figures, plus, of course, some more great music. Tiffany now declares that she thinks we're alone now.

Well, I topped the charts back in 1988 for Tiffany and I Think We're Alone Now. 16 and a half minutes past 11. Time for our Witcher 3 question. Quite an easy one today. You either know it or you don't. We all know that Washington is the capital of the USA, but which city was the temporary capital of America between 1790 and 1800? Was it New York, Philadelphia, or Chicago? Okay, which city was the temporary capital of America between 1790 and 1800. Washington is now, of course, has been ever since 1800. But what was the temporary capital? New York, Philadelphia, or Chicago?

0: Amy McDonald and Slow It Down, following To Pow and Guess Who's Sorry Now. Now, Richard Finch popped down recently to Diana Street to see Phil from the Newcastle United Foundation Walking Football to see how they are getting on.
1: Phil, we're right in the middle of a session and we've just left the court because it's quite noisy in there. We wouldn't be able to hear ourselves speak to each other. But just tell me what's going on there at the moment.
2: Yeah, at the moment in the sports hall, we have our dementia walking football session. This is for people who are suffering from some form of memory loss problems, dementia being the main reason for that. They come along and we get them engaged in a walking football session, which they all thoroughly enjoy. They all play with smiles on their faces. After the walking football session, which lasts about an hour, we then go into another area in the building and we have a teas and coffees, and we have like a social activity for half an hour where we introduce things that try to get them remembering things from the past and talking about things from the past, such as football and St James's Park and Newcastle United.
1: And I have to say, just watching a little bit of the game that's going on there, they're very committed and very determined, aren't they?
2: Yeah. When they first come along, they're quite reserved in a lot of cases. And, you know, they don't have a lot of confidence to

0: play. But over the weeks, you can see the confidence, the competitiveness comes into the game, you know, and they are very competitive. And they've progressed so much now that we actually have a team which we call Be a Game Changer, who are playing in a competitive Wharton Football League that we run every Thursday. They actually won a trophy this time, so that's amazing progress for them all.
1: And I imagine it might be quite difficult for some people to bring themselves along and join in. They might feel a little bit nervous or worried about the opportunity to do that, but there's no reason why they should.
0: Absolutely not. I mean, most of the participants come along with family members who support them anyway, but we have so many staff who have got experience in getting them engaged into the football, looking after them, making sure they're welcome, and making sure they enjoy the experience. So there's absolutely no reason why people shouldn't come along and just join in and just have fun.
1: And anybody can come along and join in. You don't have to live in Newcastle, do you? You can come from across the northeast.
0: Yeah, anybody can come along. It's just turn up and play. It's free of charge, so there's no cost to come along. And it's just open to everybody.
1: And we'll give people the details of how to find out more and get in touch in a moment. But, you know, this is just one of the sessions that you offer. There are others as well.
0: Yeah, they are. We do just walking football, which is just our standard walking football sessions in and around the northeast. The other bespoke one that we do is a headway walking football session. This is for people who have some form of brain injury. Now, that could be due to a physical accident, or like a car crash, or falling off a bike, or somebody who's had a stroke, or something along those lines. Again, they just come along. It's free of charge. They all come along and they just enjoy it. It's fun.
1: Well, Phil, before we go then, tell us how people can get in touch, how they can find out more, and maybe, you know, just get a bit of information or pop along and have a look at the session. What can they do?
0: Well, all our sessions are advertised on the Newcastle United Foundation website. You can go on there and you can look at all the walking football sessions, where they're based, what times that they're on. So pretty much all the information is on that website.
1: And as we say, people can just drop in on a week-by-week basis.
0: Yeah, you can just come along. The sessions obviously start and finish at a certain time. But if you just turn up about 10 minutes before a session, if you're new, we will ask you to fill in a registration form for the first time. You only have to do that once. And once you're registered, you can just turn up at any of our sessions that are based, Newcastle United Foundation based, and just turn up and enjoy yourself. It's no problem.
1: Well, Phil, it's getting busy out there. I think you'll need to return to the pitch there. Were you refereeing when I came in?
0: My colleague was refereeing, but I'll probably be refereeing when I get back in there. So, yeah, I look forward to doing that. It's one of my favourite sessions.
1: Yeah, well, the referees are always popular, aren't they?
0: Yeah, in most cases, yes.
1: Phil from the Newcastle United Foundation, lovely to meet you today, and best wishes. Take care.
0: Thank you very much.
2: That's Phil from the Newcastle United Foundation chatting to Richard Finch, who of course is back this afternoon at 4 o'clock for some tea time on Tyneside.

Neil Diamond there, and that's his version of America. 11:33 now then, let me repeat the Witcher 3 question for you. We asked you, which city was the temporary capital of America between 1790 and 1800? We all know Washington is the capital now, has been since 1800, but one of these three cities was the temporary capital for 10 years between 1790 and 1800. Was it New York, Philadelphia, or Chicago?

Katie Tunstall and Under the Weather, Poor Lass, and Thomas Rhett, Where We Started. So it's coming up to 20 to 12. A couple of facts that we learned from the papers this week. Bumblebees show emotional-like responses to different tastes, suggesting they have a richer mental world than previously thought. Scientists in Sydney, Australia, found that the insects reacted to a sugary meal with a movement likened to lip licking, while bitter or salty liquids led to head shaking and mouth wiping. And to beat the current heat wave, the uber rich are going all in on snow rooms. This is a report from the New York Times. The indoor winter wonderlands even have white flakes falling gently from the ceiling to create the feeling of being inside a snow globe. I don't think I'm ready for that in this house yet.

0: Every Sunday at 3, I'll be sticking a pin in the music charts of yesteryear and selecting a playlist from whatever week we land on. Whether records were on their way up the charts or on their way back down, we'll be giving you a sample of what was in the top 50 at that week in history. We'll call the show What a Week That Was, and it's brought to you with the kind help of Robinson's Florists on the West Road in Newcastle. 3 o'clock on Sunday with me, Gary Hogg, here on Radio Tyneside.
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George Benson and Give Me the Night following Erasure and Reason. So The Witcher 3 question, let me give you the answer, put you out your misery. We all know that Washington is the capital of America, but which city was the temporary capital of America between 1790 and 1800? Well, it was Philadelphia. Yes, Philadelphia was the temporary capital for 10 years before Washington, D.C. was made the permanent capital. We'll have another question for you tomorrow. It'll be a musical one, being a Friday. Meanwhile, Simply Red are singing about the world and you tonight.

Simply Red and the World in You Tonight. So on this day in history, back in 1439, kissing was banned in England to stop the spread of disease and pestilence. In 1935, the world's first parking meter was installed in Oklahoma City. And in 1950, the largest ever crowd at a football match was recorded, as more than 199,000 people crammed into the Montevideo Stadium to see Uruguay beat Brazil 2-1 in a World Cup final. Racing driver Stirling Moss became the first Englishman to win the British Grand Prix in 1955, and the Beach Boys signed to Capitol Records in 1962. It was in 1965 the Mont Blanc Tunnel linking France and Italy opened, and in 1970 in Britain, British Prime Minister Edward Heath declared a state of emergency following the start of the National Dock Strike, the first state of emergency issued in Britain since 1926. And it was on this day in 1969, during recordings at Abbey Road Studios in London, the Beatles worked on two new George Harrison songs, Here Comes the Sun and Something.

George Harrison's song Something, recorded on this day in history in 1969 for the Beatles' Abbey Road album. And that's about it from me. But stay tuned. Up after the news, Andrew Carr with the lunch break. Liam Kendall here at 2 with the afternoon show. Richard Finch at 4 with Tea Time on Tyneside. If you like rock and roll, join Dave Wheeler for It's Only Rock and Roll, But We Love It at 6. And after our non-stop 70s at 7, Ed Doggerty here at 8 with the evening shift before Dave Nicholson has those fabulous 50s at 10. Fred Settler's here at 11 with After Hours. And that's it from me. But fear not. I'm back tomorrow, same time, same place, 10 o'clock with Friday's Morning Call. As I say, Andrew Carr up after the news, getting us there. Let's rock with you, shall we? And this is Michael Jackson. From me, Jeff Lyle, may I bid you a very good morning. If you're in hospital today, well, let's hope you stay the short one and you get the nod to go home very soon indeed. Speak tomorrow at 10. Good morning.

playing the best music. This is Radio Tyneside, the Electric Light Orchestra, Living Things, starting off Thursday's lunch break. I'm Andrew Carvery. Good afternoon to you. Something on the way from Billy Ocean after Mariah Carey, Anytime You Need a Friend.

Last weekend, of course, the Mouth of the Tyne Festival took place. And there's Billy Ocean, who headlined it back in 2017. One World, it's Radio Tyneside, Thursday's lunch break. I'm Andrew Cowan. Thanks to Jeff Lyle for the last 2 hours. Jeff returning with your magazine programme, Morning Call, at the same time tomorrow. We'll take a look into the events guide very soon. We've got some great 60 songs to choose for you on the jukebox. And right now, here are the Scissor Sisters with Fire With Fire. You can-

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And when your kids are ill, you just want to help them feel better. But remember, you don't always need antibiotics to help them get better. For things like sore throats, coughs and colds, you can

DC Lee. Also a member of Wham and the Style Council at one stage in her career. Originally had a hit with that back in 1985. See the day. There's Girls Aloud's cover version of it. And if you love your music from the 80s, don't forget this coming Tuesday. Almost a week away. It'll soon come round though. 6 p.m. next Tuesday evening here on Radio Tyneside. Paul Laverick's here with 80s Revisited. A whole hour of classic songs. All

0: Fine Young Cannibals and their version of Suspicious Minds from 1986. It's 12:30 here on Radio Tyneside. The South Tyneside Festival continuing right across the summer holidays, and this includes live music from a number of our local brass bands, including the Wickham Wind Band. They'll be performing at the Sandhaven Amphitheatre this coming Sunday afternoon between 3:30 and 5:30. It is, of course, free admission, and if you'd like more information about the South Tyneside Festival and all of the bands performing at the Sandhaven Amphitheatre on a Sunday afternoon, search online.
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I'm Andrew Cart. Thursday's lunch break, The Police, Every Little Thing She Does Is Magic, that topped the charts, as did the song before it, Perfect Moment, from Martine McCutcheon. And right now, it's time for our first 60s jukebox selection, and it begins with Gene Pitney.

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George and Elton, Don't Let the Sun Go Down on Me. It's Radio Tyneside. The 1 o'clock news follows this from 1985, Jewel, Propaganda.

playing the best music. This is Radio Tyneside 1988, The Four Tops with Loco and Acapulco. And it starts off the second hour of Thursday's lunch break. I'm Andrew Carr. Do hope you're well. Genesis playing in a moment after this from Alicia Dixon to Love Again.

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Neil Younger back here this coming Sunday morning at 10 o'clock, handling your requests and dedications. So perhaps if either yourself or a friend or family member are currently spending time in one of our local hospitals and would like cheering up and a favourite song played, then email studio@radiotyneside.co.uk. Neil Younger with Sunday AM this coming weekend. I'm Andrew Carr. It's Thursday's lunch break. We've just heard from Ronan Keating and Emily Sandé, One of a Kind. And right now, John Travolta and Olivia Newton-John.

0: Radio Tyneside, John Travolta and Olivia Newton-John. It's coming up to 1:30. Now, the South Tyneside Festival is continuing right across the summer holidays, and this includes live music from our local brass bands at the Sandhaven Amphitheatre on a Sunday afternoon between 3:30 and 5:30. And this coming Sunday, there'll be live music from the Wickham Wind Band. And then next Sunday, the 26th, the Bright Street Big Band will be performing at the Sandhaven Amphitheatre in South Shields, all part of this year's South Tyneside Summer Festival.
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Well worth a listen. I'm Andrew Carr. It's Thursday's lunch break and time for our second 60s jukebox selection. And as a little bonus, we have three tracks coming your way. And our selection this time round begins with Johnny Nash and Cupid.

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That's Keane and Silenced by the Night on Radio Tyneside. So the 2 o'clock news coming up then. Mr. Liam Kendall is here with the afternoon show. Tea Time on Tyneside with Richard Finch. That is at 4 o'clock. We have Dave Wheeler with It's Only Rock and Roll at 6. After the 70s at 7, Edward Doherty, just like yesterday, is here once again with the evening shift. And we have Dave Nicholson, Those Fabulous 50s at 10. And of course, Fred Setters, After Hours from 11 through to Night Sounds at midnight. Enjoy the rest of Thursday. I'll see you for more lunch break next Wednesday here on Radio Tyneside.

That is the Bee Gees. I've got to get a message to you. Good afternoon and welcome to the afternoon show on the station Proud to Be Local. It's Radio Tyneside on Thursday, the 16th of July, 2026. My name's Liam Kendall, and over the next couple of hours, it is my duty and privilege to bring you the best music from across the decades, with some of our regular features chucked in as well. Wherever you might be joining us from today, thank you so much for your company and hope you are well. And as always, a massive thank you to Andrew Carr for the past couple of hours for the lunch break. Now, if all this sounds all right to you, I invite you to sit back, relax, and please enjoy as we look forward to the next couple of hours together. Here's the boss, Bruce Springsteen, and Turn Back the Hands of Time.

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1: Sunny intervals and a gentle breeze expected across the region throughout today with highs of 21 degrees Celsius. A look ahead to the weather tomorrow. Mostly cloudy start with some areas of low cloud and chances of mist and fog in places, but gradually becoming sunnier for many with just a few patches of cloud lingering around the coast. Highs of 20 degrees Celsius.

Dr. Hook there with Sharing the Night Together. Now, what can be said about that football game last night then? Of course, England's World Cup hopes dashed once again. And you have to say, with a different manager, it was a bit of the same old story, wasn't it? Going ahead in a crucial game and then dropping back and defending. Now, far be it for me to criticise any of those professional players or the manager, but that disappointment, you'd think we'd get used to it by now, wouldn't you? What can be said about the Argentinians? Probably the less the better, I do have to say. Not a glamorous football team to watch by any means, but those dark arts, those dirty tactics, well, they are very effective, aren't they? Well, I hope if you are an England fan yourself, you're managing to come to terms with it. If you're anything like me, you'll know that it's club before country anyway, so we can soon go back to being disappointed by our respective clubs as well. I do have to give a shout out to my girlfriend, however, who quickly cheered me up after the final whistle went by saying, oh, well, there's always next year.

0: exercise. 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

0: That is Take That with Never Forget. You're listening to Radio Tyneside. Well, now that the distraction and the ultimate disappointment of football is no longer happening, we can focus on events in our own area. If you want to get yourself out and about, if you want some things to put down in your social calendar, but you're not too sure what is happening in the region, well, we do have a few ideas for you here at Radio Tyneside. Like, how about this? At the Sandhaven Amphitheatre in South Shields, this being part of the South Tyneside Festival this year. A couple of things to tell you about on the 19th and the 26th of this month, they've got brass bands. On the 19th, you can catch Wickham Band, and on the 26th, it's the Bright Street Big Band, if that sounds like your kind of thing. And it does sound brilliant, doesn't it? Brass bands at the amphitheatre in South Shields, particularly if you've got the weather that we've been having. Well, you can see those two bands there at Sandhaven Amphitheatre, South Shields, on the 19th and 26th of July. They'll be playing from 3:30 until 5:30 in the afternoon. And the best bit about this, it's absolutely free.
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Elliman, I Can't Get You Out of My Mind. That one at number 17 in the charts, September of 1977. 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Thank you very much for joining me, Liam Kendall, on the afternoon show this Thursday afternoon. On the way shortly, today's weird and wonderful facts. Right now, this is Natalie Imbruglia with Instant Crush.

0: On Saturday evenings at 6, it's Pure Country here on Radio Tyneside with me, Ian Hornsby. 2 hours of popular country favourites covering the past 60 years, including lots of crossover hits, which means Elvis, Jim Reeves, Glen Campbell, Dolly Parton, and many more, with memorable songs of tears and heartache, love and romance, drinking, divorce, and perhaps worst of all, unrequited love. 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I don't want to start without you.
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Who cares about football when you've got great music like that? Diana Ross and I'm Coming Out, back from November 1980, that one. A little break from the music for today's Weird and Wonderful Facts, three pieces of useless information that you'll probably instantly forget, but let's do it anyway. Number one, the World Council of Churches once asked John Lennon to use the lyrics to Imagine with one change. Instead of no religion, they would say one religion. You'll not be surprised to know that he declined. Number two, about 14% of all Great Britain's train journeys are on the Elizabeth Line. And finally, there is only one living cultural or political figure in America with a favourability rating higher than 50%, and that is Dolly Parton. There you go. Weird and Wonderful Facts for you.

Beth Nielsen Chapman with Simple Things, bringing us almost to the end of our first hour here on the afternoon show. You're listening to Radio Tyneside, the station proud to be local. I'm Liam here with you until 4. Just a few minutes away from the 3 o'clock news update. I will return afterwards to bring you more great music from across the decades, so do stay tuned. I'll be back very shortly. Taking us into the news from the legendary 1971 LP Tapestry, here's Carole King and You've Got a Friend.

Tracy Chapman, still a timeless one. That Fast Car, released back in 1988, and took Tracy to number 5 in the charts. Welcome back. This is the afternoon show with me, Liam Kendall, on the station proud to be local. It is Radio Tyneside on a day where football fans such as myself and perhaps you too are consoling ourselves after more misery on the international stage. But hey, we can still celebrate all things English. How about the Spice Girls, for one? This was their 7th chart topper, which came in August 1998. It is Viva Forever.

Thomas Rhett with Paradise. You join us here on Radio Tyneside on the 16th of July. We're going to take a look back through the years now at what happened on this date in the world of music. On this day, back in 1955, Elvis Presley made his first appearance on America's national charts when Baby Let's Play House entered the Cashbox Country charts at number 15. This day in 1962, and the Beach Boys signed to Capitol Records. Their first hit was in September of that year with Surfin' Safari. This day in 1966, Jack Bruce, Ginger Baker, and Eric Clapton formed Cream, the three-piece group, lasting only 2 years, but leaving behind some classic recordings such as Sunshine of Your Love, Strange Brew, and White Room. This day in 1981, the American singer-songwriter Harry Chapin, who had some success in the 1970s with songs such as WOLD and Cats in the Cradle, was tragically killed at the age of just 38 while driving on a New York expressway. This day in 2000, Coldplay topped the UK album chart with their debut release, Parachutes. It spawned the hit singles Shiver, Yellow, Trouble, and Don't Panic. It was this day in 2012 that Queen's 1975 classic Bohemian Rhapsody was voted the UK's favourite number one single, narrowly beating Michael Jackson's Billie Jean to the top spot. And finally, on this day in 2023, we lost the English actress, singer and songwriter Jane Birkin, who was found dead at her home in Paris at the age of 76. She, of course, had the 1969 UK number one single with Serge Gainsbourg, Je t'aime moi non plus. That was on this day in music, and here is Seal with Crazy.

Mr. Paolo Nutini with Acid Eyes from the album Last Night in the Bittersweet from 2022. Time to play today's hospital dedication. I'd like to play a song especially to those who are joining us across the wards of the RVI, Freeman or Queen Elizabeth. And of course, we always extend that to both patients and to the hard-working hospital staff as well. Hope everybody across the region's hospitals today is doing okay, and thank you for your company. Our hospital dedication today, a classic, coming from the 1972 Transformer album. This is Lou Reed

0: and perfect day.
1: Just a perfect day. Drink sangria in the park. And then later

Cyrus with Achy Breaky Heart. Only one top 20 hit in this country for Billy. That one there, going to number three in the charts, July of 1992. Of course, his daughter Miley having a great deal more success. Hopefully you are planning on giving us a good deal of your company today. If you are kind enough to do so, the very least that I can do is tell you what you can expect from the programming here on Radio Tyneside. Well, at 4 o'clock, you'll have 2 hours of great music and company with Richard Finch. He'll bring you Tea Time on Tyneside. That takes us up until six, when Dave Wheeler provides music and stories from the rock and roll years in It's Only Rock and Roll. 7 o'clock this evening, an hour of non-stop music from the 1970s with The 70s at 7. At 8 o'clock this evening, The Evening Shift, your host, Mr. Edward Doherty. At 10 o'clock, Remembering the Music from 1950 to 1959 with Dave Nicholson in those fabulous 50s. And at 11, Fred Setters has an hour of easy listening music with After Hours. Right here on the afternoon show, we are just a couple of songs away from today's anniversary record. But before that, The King, Mr. Elvis Presley. This is Crying in the Chapel. You-

0: Hi, it's Brian Clough here. I just thought I'd better remind you that if you miss the American Connection country show on a Sunday evening at 8 p.m, we can catch up on a Friday night at 6 p.m. So there's no excuse or reason not to be well and truly countrified. You and me, Friday, 6 p.m. Talk then.
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woman. There's certain songs that just take me straight back to my childhood, that being one of them, a number six hit in the charts for Gabrielle in June of 2000. Anniversary record time now. We're going to head back to this date, the 16th of July in 1969. On that day, the Fab Four were working in Abbey Road Studios for their new recordings for the Abbey Road album. It was, of course, the Beatles working on brand new tracks that were provided by George Harrison. Now, this one in particular, Harrison was inspired to write when taking a day off from Apple Business and spending the day walking around the garden at Eric Clapton's house. I can only imagine that the weather would have been beautiful, because today's anniversary record, Here Comes the Sun.

Dido, love that one. Thank you. Number 3 in June 2001. Well, it's time for me to say thank you and unfortunately goodbye. That's just about all the time we've got here on the afternoon show. Thank you very much for your company and joining me, Liam Kendall, over the past couple of hours. If you fancy joining me again tomorrow, I'll be back right here at 2 o'clock, same place, for Friday's afternoon show. But in the meantime, stay tuned. Richard Finch will be bringing you Tea Time on Tyneside right after the 4 o'clock news. If you've been joining us from hospital, please do get well soon. If you're lucky enough to be out and about this Thursday, well, I hope you have a wonderful rest of your day. Thank you once again for playing us out. This is the Pointer Sisters and Jump for My Love. I'll catch you another time. Until tomorrow.

Hello, good afternoon, and a very warm welcome indeed, and thank you for joining me on Radio Tyneside. I'm Richard Finch, here with a cup of tea and a slice of cake. This is Tea Time on Tyneside, till 6.

0: Love is a camera, Sophie Ellis Bextor. Love is a radio receiver, as far as I'm concerned. Before that, getting us underway this Thursday afternoon, it was Kathy Dennis. Touch me all night long. Good afternoon. It's Richard Fidge with you till 6 o'clock. This is Tea Time on Tyneside. Time to set the table with the finest china and the best cutlery and enjoy a cup of tea and a slice of cake between now and 6 o'clock. And I hope things are going well for you this Thursday, wherever you are, whatever you're doing. You're very, very welcome indeed. And if you're in one of our three Tyneside hospitals right now, the Freeman, the RVI, or the Queen Elizabeth, we hope we find you on the mend and on the road to recovery. Now, the weekend beckons. Tomorrow is Friday, so let's find out what the weather has in store.
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0: Sunny spells to end the day, and tomorrow Friday it'll start off cloudy, but as it has done for the past few days, the cloud will burn away pretty quickly to leave a day of largely sunny spells across Tyneside and a high of 20 degrees. Now then, we shall make today a World Cup free zone, shall we? We've got so much to get through. We haven't got time to talk about the football, and we have got lots of other things to do, including our Tea Time teaser, which is on the way after a song from the Scissor Sisters.

Takes you back to the year that the farthing ceased to be legal tender. What's a farthing, I hear you say? Well, I'll tell you what, if you're under, about 60 years old, you'll have no idea what I'm talking about. A farthing was a quarter of an old penny. And actually, you could buy things with a farthing back in 1961 when Del Shannon hit the charts with the Runaway. Gracious me, far too far back for me to remember as well. Right, time for our Tea Time teaser. Moving on swiftly. Something a little bit different to talk about, and something that's been set up in the city centre of Newcastle. It's a bit of an arts trail to support the St Oswald's Hospice charity. And my Tea Time teaser question is, what is the theme of the art trail set up in the city to support St Oswald's? These little sculptures have appeared all over the town. You have to kind of follow the trail around, and it's all to raise awareness and some funds as well for St Oswald's. Okay, we're doing our bit to help as well. What is it? Who is the character, I should say, that is portrayed in these in this art trail? Okay, we shall have a think about that then, and I'll give you the answer just before 5 o'clock.

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0: Thursday afternoon on Radio Tyneside with James Morrison. The song's called Get to You. Speaking of which, I shall get the kettle on very shortly. We're going to take a break for a cuppa in about 5 or 6 minutes' time on our afternoon tea break. First of all, to the Tyne Theatre we head. Friday the 31st of July sees an incredible show, a powerhouse of a show with an all-star West End cast. Twist and Shout takes us from the Britpop explosion of 1962, the Fab Four and Flower Power, to the free love of the late 1960s. It's a chance to return to a time when skirts got shorter, hair got longer, and the swinging 60s had arrived. Twist and Shout, then, at the Tyne Theatre and Opera House. This is all taking place on Friday the 31st of July. 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

Sam Fender, do a bit of people watching. I like to do a bit of people watching, especially when I'm on holiday. You know, you're in a quite warm place, sit outside a cafe, a coffee or something a bit stronger, and watch folk go by, holidaymakers, locals, and you know what, they all have a story to tell, and you can just try to work out what that story might be. People watching. Good way to pass the time of day. Right. I'll start that again, shall I? If you or one of your children or grandchildren are maybe heading off to university for the first time in the next couple of months, have you thoughts about encouraging them to get a meningitis vaccination? Well, we'll be finding out more about why you should consider that when we chat to a few people who know quite a bit about the subject in just over an hour's time here on Radio Tyneside. Right now, though, time to put your feet up and relax, because it's time for our afternoon tea break. Three relaxing songs and a chance to enjoy a cuppa in the company of Lamar, Celeste and Barry Manilow.

Wrapping up the tea break this afternoon, Lamar, If She Knew. It was Celeste with A Little Love. What a lovely song that is. And the fabulous Mr. Barry Manilow and The Story of Mandy. Hope you enjoyed those. I enjoyed my cuppa. And we'll do it all again at about 4:30 on Radio Tyneside tomorrow. Join me then. Put your feet up, relax, do your relaxing songs and a brew together. Right now then, back to our tea time teaser. Some colourful little sculptures have appeared as part of a public art trail. Tales on the Tyne is the fourth interactive trail that St Oswald's Hospice has run since 2016. It aims to raise money and awareness for the charity. And the question I've asked you to solve is... who is the subject matter of this art trail? Which character, which well-known character is behind the sculptures? We'll find out after a song from Johnny Mathis. Gone, gone, going, going, going, gone.

If you love great music, but from time to time would like to hear songs performed a little differently, then Beneath the Covers might be right up your street. I'm Paul Averick, and each week I track down a fresh batch of cover versions of familiar songs. That's Beneath the Covers at 10 o'clock each Friday evening with me, Paul Averick, right here on Radio Tyneside.

So there's a colourful art trail has appeared in Newcastle to raise awareness and funds for St Oswald's Hospice. They've run these interactive trails since 2016. And this year's trail is inspired by the famous Beatrix Potter character, Peter Rabbit. There are 98 sculptures dotted around Newcastle and North Tyneside, and they'll be on display until the 14th of September. So Peter Rabbit is the answer to the question. I've seen a couple of them already without even looking for them. They are absolutely everywhere. So if you've spotted one already and you knew the answer to today's Tea Time teaser, well done. Peter Rabbit was the answer. And all to raise money for a good cause. That's St Oswald's Hospice. And what normally happens at the end of the at the end of the trail in September is they auction the sculptures off to raise even more money. And so you could bid for your very own Peter Rabbit. Give it pride of place in your living room or maybe in the garden. Who knows? Right, that's it for the first part of today's Tea Time on Tyneside. We'll check out the news for you at 5 after a song from Skritti Politti.

You're listening to Radio Tyneside Thursday afternoon, and it's tea time on Tyneside till 6. Getting this part of the show underway, 1984, it was Alison Moy and Invisible. We followed that with Britain's Eurovision entry from 1973. It finished third for Cliff with Power to All Our Friends. The winner in that year was Anne-Marie David with a song that I can't pronounce properly, held in Luxembourg in 1973 it was. Elsewhere here on Tyneside, David Bowie appeared at the City Hall in Newcastle for what the Evening Chronicle at the time described as a rock riot. And elsewhere, 150,000 people flocked to Newcastle's Exhibition Park for the Tyneside Summer Festival. Do you remember that? I remember it very well. Radio Tyneside was often represented there. I can remember being on the stage presenting, I think it was Wheel of Fortune.

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Thursday afternoon on Radio Tyneside. Richard Finch with you till six. This is tea time on Tyneside with a cup of tea and a slice of cake. Dave Wheeler takes you back to the rock and roll years at six with an hour of stories and music from the rock and roll years. We've got an hour of non-stop 70s hits for you at seven, and Edward Doherty clocks in for the evening shift at eight. Dave Nicholson recalls the fabulous 50s with music and stories from the 1950s at 10 o'clock tonight. And then it's easy listening music to end your Thursday evening with Fred Setters after hours between 11 and midnight. Now then, we will probably know quite a few people who are heading off to university for the first time in just a few weeks' time. Maybe a son, a daughter, a grandson or a granddaughter or a family friend. But did you know that students, especially in their first year, are at greater risk of contracting meningitis B? That's because they do tend to congregate in big groups, whether that be in halls of residence or at some of the various events. And it is a risk, and it's a pretty terrible thing to contract. It can be devastating. Fortunately, there's a vaccination programme underway, which new students are being encouraged to take up. Richard Dale from Lionheart Radio has been finding out more, and we'll be hearing from Richard very shortly on the show after a song from Dolly Parton.

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0: Paul Weller, fresh from his gig at Exhibition Park last weekend. That's Thinking of You on Radio Tyneside. Now, for new students attending university for the first time in the coming weeks, there's a greater risk of contracting meningitis B, which is a terrible thing to contract. Richard Dale from Lionheart Radio has been investigating, and this is his report.
1: Students starting university for the first time are at greater risk of contracting meningitis. Living in shared accommodation and mixing with new people increases the likelihood of catching MenB, the most common cause of meningitis in this age group. Now, meningitis can strike quickly and without warning, causing life-changing disabilities and, in some cases, death. Today's teenagers won't have had a MenB vaccination as children, as it only joined the NHS infant schedule in 2015. So unless vaccinated privately, they're unprotected. That's why the UK Health Security Agency has announced a free time-limited vaccination programme for 1 million eligible young people for the next academic year, vaccines that normally cost up to £220. England's online booking service is now open, and I'll give you all the details of how to book your place at the end of this, so get yourself a pen and a piece of paper ready. I caught up with three guests a little earlier this week who are going to talk more about meningitis B and the vaccination programme. Let me tell you who they are first. Leo Strider from York contracted bacterial meningitis at university, aged just 22. A severe headache and confusion quickly became a medical emergency. His girlfriend realising something was seriously wrong when his texts became illegible and he struggled to speak. Leo spent 4 days on a ventilator in intensive care. He was brought in just in time, and pleased to say the scans show no permanent damage. Michelle Bresnahan lost her son Ryan, a vibrant, athletic 16-year-old, to the disease in 2010, despite him being rushed to hospital, and she's devoted the last 15 years to raising awareness so other families don't face the same heartbreak. And I'll also be talking to Dr. Tom Nutt, the CEO of Meningitis Now, which encourages parents and young people to check vaccine eligibility and ensure students know how to protect themselves and spot the signs of symptoms. So I started talking to Leo and asked him to tell us about his personal experience of having meningitis and how it affected him and his family.
2: Yeah, so I contracted meningitis in my first year of university in Freshers Week, which I think is the most common time that people, students, will get meningitis. For me, my experience was very quick. So I had a bad headache, didn't think too much of it. I thought probably just some drinking too much the night before, or just a cold or a flu. Like, I wasn't too worried about it. But then my symptoms progressed very rapidly to the point where I knew something was seriously wrong. And thankfully, my girlfriend at the time came.

0: him and got me to, called an ambulance and got me to hospital. But that whole experience from after my girlfriend arriving, I've got absolutely no recollection of at all, thankfully, because I don't think I want to remember the state which I was in. And then I woke up 5 days later in ICU. But for my family, they obviously had to live through all of that and go through the experience of seeing me that poorly. And I think for a parent, that's horrible. And I know my mum and dad were really affected by it. And they still today, you know, talk about when I had meningitis and how traumatic that was for them. So it's been a lasting impact on them. And for me personally, I'm very lucky because I don't have any lasting effects other than, well, I have a bit of memory issue from stuff that happened before I had meningitis, and I got quite bad headaches for a while after. But considering what could have happened if I didn't get seen so quick, I'm in a very, very lucky position.
1: Yeah, and it's great to hear that there is no permanent damage. So looking back, Leo, are there any signs or symptoms that you can remember at the time that you think people should be especially aware of?
0: I think it's tricky to sort of pinpoint specific symptoms because my experience is so different to what I think a lot of people do have symptom-wise when they have meningitis. I think it's more just focus on if you're feeling really ill and you're getting worse quickly, that's when you need to get the help. But I think, yeah, for me, it was just a really bad headache was my primary symptom, really. And everything else all came sort of really quickly. And I didn't get a rash until I was in hospital. So, and if I'd waited till that point, then I definitely probably wouldn't be here right now. So I think the symptoms it's a tricky one to comment on. But for me, it was a headache was my primary symptom.
1: So we are here today to talk about the vaccination program that's being launched. I mean, what would you say to young people who are eligible for this free vaccine?
0: So I think there's absolutely no reason not to go for the vaccine. You've got the ability to go get a free vaccination, which can prevent you from having to go through an awful thing. And you don't want to put your family through that, and you don't want to go through it yourself. There's no reason not to, because it's not worth taking the risk of not getting the vaccination.
2: And we'll be back with Richard Dale and his guests to find out more about how your student son, daughter, granddaughter, grandson can get vaccinations against meningitis B after a song from Enrique Iglesias.

0: This afternoon we're looking at meningitis B on Radio Tyneside, and a call for youngsters to get vaccinated before they head off to university this year. Richard Dill from Lionheart Radio has been doing some research. He caught up with Michelle Bresnan. Michelle lost her son Ryan to the disease in 2010, despite him being rushed to hospital. And Richard asked Michelle, what message would she give to people heading off to university this autumn?
1: Yeah, we lost Ryan incredibly quickly within a few hours. Obviously, very, very similar to the speed that Leo is just talking about. And our main priority has always been that we don't ever want other families to go through the devastation that we've experienced. And that is aided with the programme being launched today in the age group of school leavers and joiners to university in the summer. So my advice would be to check the Meningitis Now website for the vaccines that are available, and highlight that your children may have talked about a vaccine that they had at school, but that would have been the meningitis ACWY vaccine, not the MB vaccine. So it's really important to highlight that we're actually talking about two different things that protect against a different strain of meningitis, and they would have only had that privately for the age group that we're talking about today.
2: Now, as you mentioned, Ryan's illness progressed incredibly quickly. What should families and young people understand about how fast meningitis can strike?
1: Yeah, just that. I mean, Ryan was incredibly healthy. It was never even a consideration that he could die within a few hours. It still doesn't make sense. And the best way to prevent that happening is to be vaccinated. It's as simple as that. They are life-saving vaccinations. The MenB vaccine wasn't available when Ryan died in 2010, and it was introduced later in 2015. So it is available. So, of course, I would want other parents to have that protection for their children, and also prepare their children or grandchildren or friends, neighbours, what meningitis is, to understand some of the signs and symptoms, and just be prepared as they continue sort of beyond their school life.
2: So you've been calling for young people to be vaccinated against MenB for many years. So how does it feel to have this new programme being rolled out? And what would you want to be telling parents now?
1: I feel super proud on behalf of Ryan's family and all our supporters over the many years, and obviously working with Meningitis B to extend and protect another age group with a free vaccination. It should be unconditional. So I'm just super keen that anybody who is eligible for this free MenB vaccine utilises this programme.
2: Perhaps if I moved on now to Dr. Tom Nutt. And Dr. Nutt, Meningitis Now is welcoming the new free MenB vaccination programme for eligible young people. Why do you think this is such an important step forward?
3: Well, meningitis, as you've heard, really is a devastating disease. In the case of bacterial meningitis, it will kill 1 in 10 people affected. And in many cases, it will kill within 24 hours or less. So the fact that the disease can be vaccine preventable, and that there is this new program being introduced for young people leaving school and starting university, is great news. You know, it could mean that young, precious young lives are being saved, you know, thanks to this new vaccine.
2: So who exactly is eligible for the MenB vaccine under the new offer, and what should students and parents do now?
3: Well, essentially, it's people leaving school. So in England and Wales, that's people leaving year 13, or if you have anyone listening up in Scotland, it'll be people leaving S6. And it's anyone who's starting university or college in a residential setting. So it's as many as 1 million young people. What people need to do now is to think about how they can get that vaccine over the summer. It's two doses, two jabs, in other words. And in England, at least, it's available through high street and supermarket pharmacies. But what people should do if they want to know more is have a look at www.meningitisnow.org, and there's all the information you need, and it can direct you to the relevant websites where you may be able to book an appointment.
2: And we'll repeat all these contact details at the end of the piece. But finally, Dr. Nutt, I mean, vaccination is hugely important. We've been talking about it this morning, but symptoms still matter. So just take us through the key signs of meningitis and when someone should seek urgent medical help.
3: Yes, so the early signs and symptoms of meningitis can be easily mistaken for something more everyday, like a hangover or a cold or flu, because it can be things like a headache, vomiting, confusion, or a fever, sometimes accompanied with cold hands and cold feet. But as the disease progresses, you may see what you might think of as the more classic signs and symptoms. So that could be an aversion to bright lights, a stiff neck, or in some, but very much not all cases, there can be a rash on the skin that doesn't disappear when pressure is applied, such as by rolling a glass over it. But I think the key message for your listeners is you're really looking out for someone who's unwell and deteriorating rapidly. In those cases, it's not a question of looking out for any particular one sign or symptom or thinking about them in any particular order. You're really looking out for someone who's deteriorating. And in that circumstance, you need to be seeking medical help, which could be 111 or even 999 if you think it might be an emergency.
0: Dr. Tom Nutt is the CEO of Meningitis Now, and thanks to Richard Dale from Lionheart Radio for compiling that report for us here at Radio Tyneside. If you want to book your vaccination, you can do that online. Go to nhs.uk to find out more. And a reminder, there are two doses of the vaccination. You have to have 4 weeks between the doses and then 2 weeks after the second dose before it becomes effective. So that's basically 6 weeks before you head off to university. You listen to Radio Tyneside. It's Richard Finch with you Thursday afternoon, and a song from Elton John.

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Bad news. I'm afraid that's it for today. It's tea time on Tyneside. I know, big R's all round. Good news is we'll be back tomorrow from 4 o'clock to do it all again. I look forward to the pleasure of your company then. In the meantime, before we head off today, thank you to Richard Dale and all the contributors for telling us all about the importance of having your meningitis vaccine. If you're heading off to university this year, do think about that very, very seriously indeed. Thanks to each and every one of you for joining me today. As always, it's been absolutely great having you along. Wherever you are, whatever you're doing, enjoy the rest of your Thursday. And if you are in one of our three Tyneside hospitals, the Freeman, the RVI, or the Queen Elizabeth, do get well soon. Dave Wheeler's back with more rock and roll music next. But from me, Richard Finch, take care of yourselves. I'll see you soon. And it's bye for now. Ta-ra. And they're gone,

and a very warm welcome each and every one. It's only rock and roll, but we love it right here on Radio Tyneside. Over the next hour, got some brilliant, brilliant rock and roll for you. Some of it asked for by you. Alright, hope you're feeling good wherever you are. And we'll start with this song here that had zero chart action when it was released later in the 1950s. But in 1976, Charlie Records picked up this song, re-released it, and it went to number 3.

So started off this week's show in fine, fine style. Two songs there from Hank Mazzell. We had Jungle Rock, which you've heard a million times, but it's still great, isn't it? And then Hank Mazzell with I'm Ready. Open brackets, we're going to rock tonight. Close brackets, a lesser heard hit from Hank Mazzell. It's just great song, isn't it? Welcome to the show. So what do we have for you? Well, we're flipping a 45 at the request of George Fenwick. Malcolm's asked for another Buddy Holly song, which we're delighted to play. We're reminding ourselves why we love the songs of a Sun artist called Hayden Thompson. This is at the request of Alan Torn. Alan, we haven't heard from you for quite some time, have we? So the Alan selection is coming soon. And as we look down the list of that 101 brilliant rockabilly songs, as compiled by Vintage Rock magazine, we're at numbers 58 and number 63. And we'll be there fairly shortly. All that and lots, lots more here on the only station you ever need to listen to. Now, the first request is from Mel Robson, who apologises for being predictable. Mel, don't be daft. This is a great record. He's asked us to play this from Little Richard.

0: Yeah, for Mel Robson, it's dynamite, that record, isn't it? Added up full volume here in Studio 5. That's Little Richard and The Girl Can't Help It. You want some songs on next week's show? Do get in touch by all means. You know the email address. It's daveradio22@yahoo.com. Now, looking into this week's Rock and Roll Diary, I see that this week in 1958, the American number one was this.
1: Take

0: Yes, as you know, we love the Corsairs here at It's Only Rock and Roll. That's one of their finest songs, isn't it? One of their most popular songs, too. That's Yakety Yak, of course, and written, as we all know, by the brilliant team of Jerry Lewa and Mike Stoller. Just love that. That was the American number one today in 1958. Now then, this list of 101 finest rockabilly songs as compiled by Vintage Rock magazine. So at number 58 we find this record here by Sonny Fisher, recorded in Houston in the summer of 1959, with Joey Long, famous bass player, offering his six string expertise. And on Stardy Records, which was a great label, it now finds itself as a solid staple in the rockabilly canon. Enjoy this, Sonny Fisher, Rockin' and a Rollin'.
1: Well,

Yeah, brilliant. Sonny Fisher and Rockin' and Rollin'. Loved that. And that's number 58 on the list of 101 finest rockabilly songs. That's on the Stardare Dixie Rockabilly 1955 to 1958 album. Great album, and some wonderful stuff on there, it has to be said. Now then, Del Shannon. I was reading a very interesting article on Del Shannon in last month's Vintage Rock magazine. Big number one with Runaway and Little Town Flirt, Swiss Maid all getting into the charts. Keep Searching, I'll Follow the Sun, that was in the early 1960s. But I thought we'd give this one a spin that you very rarely hear from Del Shannon. This is I Go to Pieces.

It's a great record, isn't it? I Go to Pieces, Del Shannon, of course. Now then, let's play three songs from Hayden Thompson at the suggestion of... Alan Tarn. Yes, Alan sent us an email saying, what about Hayden Thompson on Let's Remind Ourselves Why We Love the Songs Of? Well, Hayden Thompson, known as the Boonville, Mississippi Flash. He made some great records. Let's have three of them, shall we? Start off with perhaps his biggest hit. This is Love My Baby.

That's great, isn't it? Hayden Thompson, who won quite a few of his recordings, used Jerry Lee Lewis on piano, and a great guitarist called Roland Jaynes, who played sessions for many, many rock and roll stars. Now, further information about Hayden Thompson, look at this site. We've mentioned this a few times before, and it's a fantastic site. Loads of information here. It's rocky-52.net. rocky-52.net. And, well, you can spend many a long hour, day, week, month looking at all the information on here. It's so comprehensive and so good. Now, I did mention before I played Gordon Steady by Hayden Thompson that it's got a familiar intro. This intro here. Yeah, so what do you think that sounds like? Well, it sounds like this.

Yeah, Johnny Preston and Feel So Fine. Great song. It's only rock and roll, but we love it right here on your favourite radio station. Now, as a preview to next week's Let's Remind Ourselves Why We Love the Songs Of, it's already been picked. We have the songs ready, but as a preview to what this guy sounds like, this is Roscoe Gordon, who will feature next week, and a song of his called Keep On Doggin'.

It's kind of got that Cosimo Matassa New Orleans sound that Fats Domino was so capable at. Well, there we are. Same sort of thing. Roscoe Gordon. Talking of Fats Domino, Norman Jameson, who suggested that we play Roscoe Gordon. Norman couldn't do it this week because we had Hayden Thompson. Next week, though, definitely. And those three songs that you've picked are just mind-blowing. But in the meantime, hope you enjoyed that. Roscoe Gordon, Keep on Doggin'. Now, Wanda Jackson. We often play Wanda Jackson on the show, and occasionally we played Fujiyama Mama, of course, one of her most famous songs. But she didn't record it originally. 1955 saw this original recording of Fujiyama Mama by Ernestine Allen. But when Wanda Jackson heard it booming out of a jukebox, I thought, I've just got to record that. But have a listen to Ernestine Allen in Fujiyama Mama, see what you think. And after this, we'll follow it up with a lesser-known hit of Wanda Jackson.

Wow. Dynamite. I just love the sax in the middle of that. Fabulous. Anastine Allen and Fujiyama Mama. And when she starts erupting, nobody's going to make a stop. I can't quite believe that. So back to Wanda Jackson then. Of course, Wanda Jackson recorded Fujiyama Mama. Not a great deal of success in the States. Virtually nothing across here. Surprise, surprise. But a massive number one in Japan. In fact, they spent the whole of the summer of 1958 at the top of the Japanese pop singles charts. Sold millions and millions and millions in Japan. As she did a tour of Japan, she was mobbed everywhere she went. And of course, Fujiyama Mama was a song that everybody wanted to hear. But Wanda Jackson is much more than that. And she's much more than Let's Have a Party. This here is a great song, I think, from Wanda Jackson. Hope you enjoy it. This is called You're the One for Me.

0: So Wanda Jackson doing her very best Brenda Lee impression, I think. That's great. Brenda could have recorded that. But that's Wanda Jackson, You're the One for Me. I think that's a great, great record. Love that very much indeed. Now back to the emails. Malcolm sent me an email, and Malcolm, thanks for your very kind words about last week's show. Yeah, we did have a good time, didn't we? And Malcolm's asked if we can dig out a track from the Chirping Crickets album. Malcolm, my pleasure. This is called It's Too Late.
1: It's

0: we are. It's Too Late for Malcolm. And that's Buddy Holly, of course, from the Chirping Crickets album. Nevertheless, flip a 45. And George Fenneker suggested this one. Here's the B side of this record.
1: There was an old woman that lived in a shoe, had so many children she didn't know what to do. They were doing all right till she took them to town. The kids are picking them up and putting them.

0: So who do you reckon that is? That was called All Mama's Children. Let's take it off the deck. Here we are. This is on Sun Records and catalogue number. Well, that side was U195, belonging to Sun Single 243. Any ideas? Well, let's flip it and play the A side. You'll recognise this. Give me 2 seconds. There we go. Oh, in the groove. Here we come. Sun Single 243. Here's the A side.
1: Well,

0: So there we are. Suggested by George Fenwick, the Flip 45 this week. B-side was All Mama's Children. And the A-side, of course, Boppin' the Blues from Carl Perkins. Just love that record. And thanks, George, for your suggestion. You want to suggest a Flip 45 for next week? Get in touch. It's DaveRadio22@yahoo.com. Now, time to play the second song from that list of 101 rockabilly hits, the finest rockabilly hits, as compiled by Vintage Rock Magazine. This is at number 63.
1: Tuesday after

He certainly deserved more recognition than he got, don't you think? Sid King and the Five Strings are number 63 on that list of rockabilly songs from Vintage Rock magazine. That's called Sag, Drag and Fall. How much time we got left? We may fit in two. We'll see. This week, 1954, this was released.

what can you say? Just iconic, isn't it? Elvis, Scotty and Bill, and That's All Right Mama, 1954, released this week. Final song, quite appropriate really, this is Bye Bye Love from the Everly Brothers. And with this song, the Everlys made their British chart debut this week in 1957.

0: Everly Brothers then. And Bye Bye Love. And that's it for this week's edition of It's Only Rock and Roll, But We Love It. Thanks everybody for your contributions this week. And let's have some next week to DaveRadio22@yahoo.com. Until we talk again.
1: Tequila.
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5: From the Sky News Centre at 7, under-16s will be banned from buying high-caffeine energy drinks in England from April. Tea and coffee will be exempt from the age restriction, which ministers insist had strong backing in a consultation. The Prime Minister's been talking about how he'd like to be remembered after 2 years in the job and over a decade in politics.
6: The person that saved the Labour Party turned it into a party that could face the public again. We're a party that were found to be institutionally anti-Semitic. And we turned that around, and it was 4.25 years from me taking over to lead a Labour Party to walking into Downing Street.
5: He's been in Kyiv for one of his final engagements. Sir Keir Starmer promised Volodymyr Zelensky that the UK would always stand by Ukraine. Tomorrow, Andy Burnham will be announced as the new Labour leader before the PM hands over the keys to Downing Street on Monday. Meanwhile, number 10 says while the World Cup might not be England's, the Falklands are definitely British. FIFA's facing calls to investigate whether Argentina's players broke rules when they held a banner on the pitch claiming sovereignty of the islands. Argentina beat England 2-1 in the semi-final. Liberal Democrat leader Sir Ed Davey says the players involved should be banned from Sunday's final.
7: FIFA said that English, Scottish, Welsh and Northern Irish football players weren't allowed to wear a poppy during international football matches, because they said that was a political statement. I recognise that this is high stakes, but the rules apply in every single match.
5: Experts are recommending the UK government offer 15-year-olds and over a meningitis B booster vaccine after a deadly outbreak in Kent earlier this year. They advise those who didn't have one as a baby to get two doses. Sir Sadiq Khan's to sit in the House of Lords. He's among 26 people made peers. And Claudia Winkleman's quit her BBC chat show after just one series. The presenter says she was too nervous to enjoy it. That's the latest. I'm Faye Rowlands.
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1: Hello, good evening. This is the Thursday Evening Shift programme with myself, Edward Dougherty. I've got 2 hours of music and chat taking you till 10 o'clock tonight, so I hope you've had a good day today and you're now finding the time to enjoy the music I've got for you during this programme. And I'd also like to thank you for joining me this evening wherever you may be, with a particular welcome to you if you do happen to be listening from one of our Newcastle and Gateshead hospitals. It's great to have you with us this evening. As usual, lots to get through. We'll continue with this track by Texas, and this is called Say What You Want.

That's Jack Severetti and Candlelight. Well, today is Thursday the 16th of July, and yes, not much of it left now, but did you know it is Guinea Pig Appreciation Day? Yes, today was your opportunity to appreciate your guinea pig if you have one. I must admit, I think they're lovely little creatures. And also today, it was Artificial Intelligence Appreciation Day. I think, yeah, artificial intelligence is a good thing. What worries me more, though, is what we don't know about it in the moment. Yes, there we go. And also today, it was National Cherry Day. Oh, my goodness, yes, I like cherries. I'm pretty particularly partial to them when they've been cooked and have them with, see, that ice cream or custard like that. Oh, make me hungry. And you may be also interested to know that tomorrow, it's National Tattoo Day. So yeah, if you're into tattoos, tomorrow's your day. Somehow I don't think I'll be going out and get one, like, but there we go. Also tomorrow, it's World Emoji Day. Yes, those strange little things that we punctuate our text with when we're messaging each other every day. Strange little things. And finally tomorrow, it's National Peach Ice Cream. Oh, you can tell I'm into desserts, can't I? Oh my goodness, peach ice cream sounds absolutely fantastic. Making me hungry already. I think we'll go back to the music. Here's one by Michael Bublé. This is called Hold On.

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0: That's Billy Joel and the River of Dreams. Well, now it's the part of the programme where we're going to give you an idea how to find out about events that are happening in the Northeast. And there's a source of information where you can find everything you ever wanted to know about Family Days Out in the Northeast, and it's out now and available. 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If you want to know where to find out all that sort of information, then you can visit the website familyexplorers.co.uk. 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

the sea against the tide. Can you see these arms they're flung open wide? It brings me to my knees, all the symmetry. So where will be the vine that climbs the walls to me? And I said, oh, let it pull you from the depths of the ocean.

If you'd like to revisit the 1980s, if only for an hour, then you've come to the right place. Join me, Paul Laverick, at 6 each Tuesday evening for an hour of great music and memories.

a number 9 hit from April 1987 for Fleetwood Mac and Big Love. Right, we're going to go forward to 2002 now for this track by Ronan Keaton, and this is called If Tomorrow Never Comes.

Westlife and a track called Starlight. Well, we're almost at the end of the first hour of this Thursday Evening Shift programme, and because coming up after this next record will be Into the News, but the good news is we'll be then back for the second hour of the programme with some more great music. So if you can, please stay tuned for that. To take us to the news, here's a track by one of my favourite bands. It's the Eurythmics, and this is called Thorn in My Side.

Janet Jackson and Runaway, getting this, the second hour of the Thursday Evening Shift programme, off to a great start. And if you've just joined us, hello, welcome to the programme. It's great to have you with us this evening. We're enjoying some fantastic music tonight. And if you are listening from one of our Newcastle and Gateshead hospitals, a very special welcome to you. It's great to have you with us. And we're going to continue with the music with this next one by Lady A. This is called Wanted You More.

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at JP Cooper and waiting on a blue sky. Well, now it's time for some famous celebrity birthdays occurring on this day, Thursday, the 16th of July. And first of all, footballer Gareth Bale. Yes, he is 37 today. Also, actor Will Ferrell. He is 59 today. And last but certainly not least, Stuart Copeland, the drummer with the Police, who I particularly admire because I think he's an amazing drummer. Would you believe he is 74 today? So I'm going to play this next track, which I think highlights his talents quite well. And this is called Walking on the Moon.

0: Put the NHS to the test, the Friends and Family Test. It's a short questionnaire you can fill out whenever you get care or treatment from us. It's anonymous and open to everyone, with your answers going to the people making decisions about your local services. We need to know where things are going well and where they could be improved. So start putting us to the test by asking any of our staff how you can take part.
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Well, there are three main ways you can do that. 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That's 0191 222 0789. Okay, we're going to go back to January 1984 now, where this next record got to number 6 for this British group. They're called The Fiction Factory, and this is called Feels Like Heaven.

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A breakfast wrap with news, local information and plenty more, served up with your favourite music from the last six decades. So please do join us Monday to Saturday, 8 till 10 in the morning for Good Morning Tyneside, here on your favourite station, Radio Tyneside, where we really are proud to be local.

That was Jamie Lawson and Wasn't Expecting That. Well, something I wasn't expecting to happen quite so quickly is coming to the end of this, the second hour of the Thursday Evening Shift programme, because yes, coming up after this next record will be Into the News, and then that will be followed by those fabulous 50s hosted by Dave Nicholson. So if you can, please stay tuned for that. In the meantime, from me, Edward Dougherty, can I thank you for listening. It's been great playing all this music for you tonight. And if you are listening from one of our Newcastle and Gateshead hospitals, I really do hope that you're back with your family, friends and loved ones very, very quickly. And I'll just leave you with this last record. It's by Jeff Lindsay LO, and it's called One Step at a Time. Good night.

That's Domino with My Blue Heaven, a hit originally for Jane Austen in 1928, and that version by Fats in 1956. Welcome, as I said, to those fabulous 50s, music made popular between 1950 and 1959. Tony Sestoni, Karen Topinka, Patti McCabe and Laverne Novak all met when they attended Brush High School in Lyndhurst in Ohio. They're best known as the Ponytails, and here they are with their big hit from 1958, Born Too Late.

Born Too Late, number 5 in the British charts in September 1958, The Ponytails. Vera Lynn, Fats Domino, Jim Reeves, Teresa Brewer are many who have recorded our next song, but it was Connie Francis who took it to number 4 in the British charts in February 1959. My Happiness.

Connie Francis and My Happiness. I've got now an extended play 45 Decca record. It comes from Bing Crosby. On one side is Gone Fishing, and on the other, he's joined by his son Gary with Samsung.

Here's a happy tune you'll love to croon. They call it Sam's Song. It's catchy as can be, the melody.

0: another treatment, this classic American theme, brought to you by Mr. Gary Crosby. Here's a happy tune
1: that'll bring you a smile all the while. When you croon it, you're really in style.
0: And the title is Sam's Song. It's catchy as can be,
1: with a sly little beat, and the melody sweet keeps you tapping your feet.
0: And the title is Sam's Song. Nothing on your mind
1: but the news of the day and the bills you must pay. Keep your hair turning gray, but you're still humming Sam's
0: Song. Are you all right? How's your brace?
1: Why, it makes you grin, gets under your skin, as only a song can do.
0: Who the people that you meet?
1: Hello, Joe, what you know, and remind me to mow. Tell them business is slow, but I'm whistling
0: Sam's Song. Everyone you see
1: has a story to tell or a gimmick to sell, but

0: Bing recorded that song on his own and appears on many albums over the years, but as I said, that come from a Decca Extended Player 45, which featured his son Gary Crosby. Now, here's another duo for you, Frankie Vaughan and Al McCaughan with Do Do Do, Do Do Do, Do It Again.
1: Oh, the way

0: Kiss, kiss, kiss, kiss, kiss, kiss, kiss me and then, darling, do, do, do, do, do, do, do it again.
1: I'm ever so thirsty. They got any orange squash?
0: Do,

reaching number two in the charts in 1956. Frankie Vaughan and Green Dawn. Before that, Alma Cogan with Dreamboat, her only number one hit from May 1955. It's those fabulous 50s, and this is Elvis.

Elvis, and That's All Right from the 1956 movie King Creole. Robert Earl, born Monty Lee on the 17th of November 1926, began his singing career at local functions around London's East End before signing up with some of the 50s top big bands. He was likened to fellow crooners David Whitfield and Edmund Hockeridge because of his operatic style. Here are two songs from him, The Wonderful Secret of Love from 1959, but first his hit from 1958, I May Never Pass This Way Again.

0: Two songs there from Robert Earl. But now for something different, a religious tale of a young American soldier arrested and charged with playing cards during a church service.
1: During the North African campaign, a bunch of soldier boys had been on a long hike, and they arrived in a little town called Casino. The next morning, being Sunday, several of the boys went to church. A sergeant commanded the boys in church, and after the chaplain had read the prayer, the text was taken up next. Those of the boys who had a prayer book took them out, but this one boy had only a deck of cards, and so he spread them out. The sergeant saw the cards and said, "Soldier, put away those cards." After the services were over, the soldier was taken prisoner and brought before the provost marshal. The marshal said, "Sergeant, why have you brought this man here?" "For playing cards in church, sir." "And what have you to say for yourself, son?" "Much, sir," replied the soldier. The marshal said, "I hope so, for if not, I shall punish you more than any man was ever punished." The soldier said, "Sir, I have been on the march for about 6 days. I have neither Bible nor prayer book, but I hope to satisfy you, sir, with the purity of my intentions." And with that, the boy started his story. "You see, sir, when I look at the ace, it reminds me that there is but one God, and the deuce reminds me that the Bible is divided into two parts, the Old and the New Testament. When I see the tray, I think of the Father, the Son, and the Holy Ghost. And when I see the four, I think of the four evangelists who preached the gospel. There was Matthew, Mark, Luke, and John. And when I see the five, it reminds me of the five wise virgins who trimmed their lamps. There were 10 of them, 5 were wise and were saved. 5 were foolish and were shut out. When I see the 6, it reminds me that in 6 days God made this great heaven and earth. When I see the 7, it reminds me that on the 7th day God rested from his great work. And when I see the 8, I think of the 8 righteous persons God saved when he destroyed this earth. There was Noah, his wife, their sons, and their wives. And when I see the 9, I think of the lepers our Savior cleansed, and 9 out of the 10 didn't even thank him. When I see the 10, I think of the 10 commandments God handed down to Moses on a table of stone. When I see the king, it reminds me there is but one king of heaven, God Almighty. And when I see the queen, I think of the blessed Virgin Mary, who is queen of heaven, and the jack of knave is the devil. When I count the number of spots on a deck of cards, I find 365, the number of days in a year. There are 52 cards, the number of weeks in a year. There are 4 suits, the number of weeks in a month. There are 12 picture cards, the number of months in a year. There are 13 tricks, the number of weeks in a quarter. So, you see, sir, my pack of cards serves me as a Bible, an almanac, and a prayer book. And friends, the story is true. I know. I was that soldier.
0: Deck of Cards, originally recorded by Tex Ritter in 1948, and the song gave Wink Martindale a top 20 hit in December 1959. It

Johnny Duncan and his Bluegrass Boys with Last Train to San Fernando, reaching number 2 in the charts in July 1957. You're listening to Those Fabulous 50s with myself, Dave Nicholson. The song On Top of Old Smoky is a traditional folk song, and from the album The Excellence Of by the Weavers, this is their version that gave them an American chart hit in 1951.

Two songs from 1951, The Weavers, On Top of Old Smokey, and the other song from 1951 by singer-songwriter and band leader Hoagy Carmichael. You may remember the song was used on the closing sequence of the 1952 Jane Russell movie The Las Vegas Story. The song also was recorded by Robin Starstead, who had a top 10 hit with it in May 1976.

From October 1959, Paul Anka and Put Your Head on My Shoulder, released on the Columbia label. And back in 1954, this time on the Brunswick record label, Bill Haley's first chart success in this country.

Bill Haley and his Comets and Shake, Rattle and Roll. Number four in the charts in December 1954. A 12-bar blues form rock and roll song and originally recorded by Big Joe Turner, but most successfully, of course, by Bill Haley. Now, Eddie Cochran had many hits in the 1950s, but here is one that didn't chart in this country. From 1959, Teenage Heaven.

Teenage Heaven from Eddie Cochran and featured in the movie Go Johnny Go. And the B-side was I Remember. It was also recorded for the film but was left out. Tommy Steele, OBE, was regarded as Britain's first teen idol and rock and roll star and dubbed as Britain's answer to Elvis Presley. He reached number one in 1957 with Singing the Blues, and here he is now from the following year with his top 10 hit, Nairobi.

Tommy Steele, with number 3 from March 1958, and Nairobi. Here now is K-Star with her 1950 hit, Rock and Roll Waltz.

I think you got the title there from K-Star from back in 1955. Another popular singer from the 1950s was Lonnie Donegan. In June of 1957, he had a double A-sided hit with Gambling Man and Putting on the Style. It went to number one, as did his first ever number one 2 months earlier in April of that year, Cumberland Gap.

Lonnie Donegan. Coming up and bringing to a close this edition of Those Fabulous 50s. Thank you for your company. I leave you today with Duane Eddy from December 1959, just making the 1950s, and Some Kind of Earthquake. From me, Dave Nicholson, until the next time, goodbye.

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1: From the Sky News Centre at 11. Sir Keir Starmer says he'll be walking out of Downing Street with pride as he prepares to leave office after being forced out by his own MPs. Speaking on his final trip to Ukraine as Prime Minister, he says the UK's in a better state now than when he took over. He added he's leaving the most high-profile job in the country for the most important one.
2: They're my pride and my joy. It's an unconditional love for my children. Of all the things I've done in my life, having our two children is by far the best thing.
1: Andy Burnham's replacing him next week. The US has confirmed it's begun a new wave of strikes on Iran for a sixth consecutive night. American officials say it's to further degrade Iranian military capabilities. Under 16s are to be banned from buying highly caffeinated drinks in England. Laws will kick in next April after a consultation last year. Police say an escaped prisoner is dangerous and shouldn't be approached, as they confirm he has links to Manchester, London and Leeds. 20-year-old Marwan Juma went missing during a hospital transfer. Teenagers from 15 years old could be offered a meningitis B booster jab on the NHS. Health advisers are recommending the move following recent outbreaks. Tory leader Kemi Badenoch has a message for Argentina after some of their players held a banner claiming the Falkland Islands are theirs. It followed their 2-1 win over England in the World Cup semi-final.
3: It was a great game watching our players, but very painful to watch. I have a 9-year-old boy who's utterly bereft at the loss, winning for so long only to lose at the end. But winning a football match, I would say to the Argentinians, does not mean you can have the Falklands, so hands off.
1: The government insists its commitment to the British territory is unwavering. Downing Street is backing calls for FIFA to investigate whether it broke its rules over political slogans. And England's cricketers have clinched a series-levelling 4-wicket win over India in the second one-day international. The two teams will meet again at Lord's on Sunday for the decider. That's the latest. I'm Stevie Shillinglaw.
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5: Good evening and welcome along to The Late Shift, right here on your favourite radio station. My name's Fred Setters, and welcome along to After Hours, 60 minutes of chilled out music, which hopefully will relax you at the end of a busy day. Do hope that you'll stay with me for the next hour or so, and we're going to get the programme underway today with this one.

Opening the show this evening, that was Katie Mellowern. Apparently there are quite a lot of bicycles around. Welcome to the show. Do hope that we find you well and that you'll stay with me for the next hour or so as we wind you down at the end of the day with some chilled out listening. Okay, from Katie Mellowern to Norah Jones.

2006, that was Corin Bailey-Ray and Put Your Records On, from the noughties to the 70s. And I believe these three were a personal favourite of Prince Charles.

least back in 1974. That was The 3 Degrees and When Will I See You Again. I mentioned it was a personal favourite of Prince Charles, and apparently they performed at his 30th birthday party at Buckingham Palace and sung that very song. Something a bit more up to date now on After Hours. This is Jack Johnson.

What a lovely song. That was John Mayer and Gravity, released from his 2006 album Continuum. Time after hours now for a little bit of Coldplay.

Chris Martin and Coldplay and Yellow. Still to come on After Hours this evening, we've got songs from Keane, Duffy, Daniel Powter, Christopher Cross and Sixpence None the Richer. So don't go anywhere. Keep it right here.

Keane and Somewhere Only We Know. If you recognise the song, it was used a couple of Christmases ago, I think, for John Lewis for their Christmas advert. And on that occasion, it was sung by Lily Allen. Okay, from Keane, it's now time for a song by Duffy, and this is Warwick Avenue.

Daniel Powter and Bad Day. I do hope that you haven't had a bad day, but if you have, then just look at tomorrow. It's a blank canvas, and hopefully some good things will happen. Time to squeeze in a couple of tunes here on After Hours. Coming up, we've got Sixpence None the Richer after this one from Christopher Cross. It's Sailing.

0: so we've reached the end of the show. Hope you've enjoyed the past hour, and I'll be back same time next week, right here on your favourite radio station. In the meantime, can I say thanks for your company this evening, and I wish you a very good night.
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0: Frank Sinatra, Doris Day, Pat Boone and Connie Francis, four of the great singers of the 1950s. I'm Dave Nicholson and I'll have more music from that great era every Sunday afternoon at 4 o'clock. So join me for those fabulous 50s here on Radio Tyneside.
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3: From the Sky News Centre at midnight, the Prime Minister has been talking about how he'd like to be remembered after 2 years in the top job and over a decade in politics.
4: As the person that saved the Labour Party, turned it into a party that could face the public again, we were found to be institutionally anti-Semitic. And we turned that around. It was 4.25 years from me taking over as leader of the Labour Party to walking into Downing Street.
3: He was in Kyiv for one of his final engagements. Sir Keir Starmer promised Volodymyr Zelensky that the UK would always stand by Ukraine. Andy Burnham will be announced as the new Labour leader later today before the PM hands over the keys to Downing Street on Monday. The US has confirmed it's begun a new wave of strikes on Iran for a sixth consecutive night. American officials say it's to further degrade Iranian military capabilities. Legislation is being introduced to ban the sale of high-caffeine energy drinks to under-16s in England. Anna Bates has the details.
5: Ministers call it decisive action to protect the health of children following a consultation towards the end of last year, which we're told showed significant support for an age restriction. It'll apply to drinks containing more than 150 milligrams of caffeine per litre, sold both in-store and online. They won't be available in vending machines either. Tea and coffee will be exempt. It's intended to come into force in April.
3: It's been recommended teenagers from 15 in the UK should be offered a vaccine on the NHS to protect against meningitis B. The advice follows a series of recent outbreaks, one of which left two teenagers dead in Kent. Thomas Tuchel's blamed England's DNA for their 2-1 World Cup semi-final defeat to Argentina. The manager says while he still believes his side can win a major tournament, they struggled to keep possession under pressure. And England's Daniel Brown is just one shot off the lead after the first round of the Open Golf. He's on 4 under par along with Soo Jae Im of South Korea and just behind Jackson Suber at Royal Birkdale. That's the latest. I'm Stevie Shillinglaw.
2: Playing the best music during the night. This is Radio Tyneside.